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Stop me from leaving. So I could save your life tonight and we could call it even. I keep on marching if

deserves music, sweet music. Everyone deserves music, sweet music. 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

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See you at the bar, you was hardly talking. That's when I knew that your heart was scarring. Friends to lovers need a part to star in. Like, wait, babe, let me

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1: 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Put your paws up.

0: 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Yeah, let's go, come on, come on, come on, come on.
1: 101 House Selection. House.

sweat something. Every song, a promise. Remember when music was a voice for the lost, the broken, the searching. Melodies, they were salvation.

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Lost in the digital haze. Never felt the needle on the wax. Never felt the warm, honest embrace of life. But in the darkness, in the club, where hearts still beat, where spirits connect,

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It's the start of a new day. And there's no place in this world that I'd rather be than right here.

For those who can hear me, I say, do not despair. The misery that is now upon us is but the passing of greed, the bitterness of men who fear the way of human progress. The hate of men will pass, and dictators die, and the power they took from the people will return to the people. And so long as men die, liberty will never perish. Don't give yourselves to these unnatural men, machine men with machine minds and machine hearts.